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Billy Gibbons, keeping the band alive, still on tour. It's blocks of your favorite artists all weekend long, spinning the top on a Labor Day Monday.

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1: 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ZZ Top, Shark Dressed Man. Come on, baby, I got all dressed up for you. Give me all your loving. It's a block party weekend. Guys in T-shirts, I know. If I had a dollar for every time my wife says, when are you going to throw that away? Still good. We're idiots.
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1: Nirvana in bloom. 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
1: Yes, the Labor Day weekend coming to a close. Folks heading home, school and work firing up. It's a crazy train. A block of your favorite artists all this holiday weekend, like Ozzy.

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1: The guitar work in Ozzy's world. 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
1: Cowboy John Bon Jovi, Wanted, Dead or Alive, as we rock your Labor Day weekend with blocks of your favorite artists like the Stone Temple Pilots, because after the weekend's over, it's the big empty.

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It's 102.5 KZOK. I hope you're enjoying the hell out of this Labor Day weekend, Block Party weekend. Two from Bryan Adams, two different albums, but the first 5 years of the 80s. Come on now, Bryan Adams dominated, especially 84, 85, with this one, Summer of 69.

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1: Big old blocks of the good stuff all Labor Day weekend long. In the last final hours, another one from Reckless. I mean, you look at that Bryan Adams album, and you thought, this is it. This is the pinnacle. Because 84, 85 for a lot of bands, not only was it the peak of the decade, but it was also the peak of their career, not Bryan Adams. I mean, he would keep on going into the 90s. Hell, he's even done new albums over the last 5 years since COVID that are very good. Very similar to that sound of the mid-80s. It's just, you know, people's ears are different now, but I love it. Another block on the way here at the bottom of the hour. We do them top and bottom all the way through this Labor Day weekend through midnight tonight here with the Big Rig.
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1: The Labor Day block party weekend with the big rig and another legendary block. And one of my all-time sitting on the porch sipping songs. Because, you know, we all, some of us sip beer, some of us sip whiskey, bourbon, whatever it may be, whatever your sipping style is. This is definitely the perfect porch sitter. Kicking off a block of Lynyrd Skynyrd on this Labor Day weekend with the big rig.

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1: The Labor Day block party weekend. Just a few hours left in this long one. The last long weekend we have until Thanksgiving. I know, right? The Rolling Stones in a triple shot. We do them top and bottom every hour. Got a favorite artist you'd like to hear this weekend? Hit me up on the Rec Talkback mic. 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

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The Labor Day block party weekend, top and bottom of the hour, amazing blocks of the biggest rock stars ever created, man. Nirvana ready to go in a couple of minutes. Speaking of the Stones, you know, there seems to be a lot of thoughts about what they're doing. And a lot of people seem to think they're going to be announcing residencies because Keith Richards does not want to tour

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The Labor Day Block Party weekend. Big Rig, thank you for hanging out with us, powering your weekend with this great rock and roll and a triple shot of Nirvana back to In Utero. It's Heart-Shaped Box.

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1: 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It's Big Rig. 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It's free. Number two, when you get it, make sure to lock us in to one of your presets. That way, you're always two taps away from your...

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Seahawks and Patriots, Wednesday on 102.5 KZOK.

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Seattle's Rock, 102.5 KZOK, from the Lies EP, Guns N' Roses and Patience on the Labor Day Block Party weekend. Weirdly enough, this song the band had already done in a showcase for Geffen Records and a lot of others. I think it was the Rainbow Bar and Grill where they performed this live back in 1986. And they would hold it because they wanted it on the Appetite for Destruction album, the band did. But the label was like, we have too much good stuff, so they held it. And they would do this studio version for User Illusions 1 and 2.

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1: I think when most people hear the name Jimi Hendrix, this is the song that immediately is synonymous with said career. How could it not be? Purple Haze and the Labor Day Block Party Weekend with a big

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102.5 KZOK. Make sure you've got us as a preset on that iHeartRadio app. 90s REM, that was definitely one that caused some controversy. Yeah, even back before social media, people still got upset because they thought that Michael Stipe was casing on Jesus and God, which he wasn't. The religion he spoke of was that of losing the religion to yourself, who you are. The same people who probably thought this was a love song were the ones who got offended by that song, because reading comprehension and listening is not good.

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1: Days away from the Scorpions arriving in Vegas for a 60th anniversary celebration. If you're lucky enough to be going, have a great time. Because right after that, Metallica is going to be pulling into Vegas at the Sphere starting October the 1st for their several-month residency there. It's going to be amazing. It's The Unforgiven. It is another Labor Day block on the Labor Day weekend.

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Whether it's artificial or actual, we lack all intelligence here. 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

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Make sure you've got us as a preset on that iHeartRadio app. Two from the Moving Pictures album on the Labor Day Block Party weekend in this final hour of this long weekend. Next time we're going to be doing something like this is going to be Thanksgiving. And then we get that four-day weekend. Well, most of us do, because if you're like me and you're laboring away tonight and you really didn't get a three-day weekend, I get you. Hopefully these blocks have been helping you get by.

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It's 102.5 KZOK. You asked, I'm delivering. Big Ring, the Labor Day block party weekend, and the final block of the weekend. This just fits for the 11 o'clock hour.

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0: no dark side in the moon, really. 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

0: Seattle's Rock 102.5 KZOK. Hope you enjoy this long Labor Day weekend, the block party weekend that accompanied it. Thank you so very, very much. It's Big Rig. Now we get ready for our iHeartRadio Music Festival. A couple of weeks away, big weekend where Weezer and the Smashing Pumpkins and Goo Goo Dolls, everybody's going to be performing, and we are going to watch it happen on Hulu. So that weekend of September the 18th and 19th, get ready for the fun because we have got it locked and you'll be able to watch it with us.
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0: 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Legendary Zeppelin hammered into a early Tuesday morning right around the corner with Stacey Ann to take care of your third shift all night. Heartbreaker, living, loving, man.

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Thanks for hanging out. Nimrod's The Soundtrack is out now to match with the movie, which you can see in theaters. Nimrod's a Green Day comedy. Yeah, catch the trailer if you want to see about catching the flick. But the soundtrack, pretty cool, with Green Day's new song, I'm Never Gonna R.I.P.

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Motley Crue tour underway with the boys of Tesla on the bill and Extreme, Nuno Betancourt and his good hair.

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Seattle's Rock, 102.5 KZOK. Foo Fighters going to be joining AC/DC tonight. That is Tuesday night, September 8th, in place of Pretty Reckless, who's been touring with AC/DC. Taylor Momsen of the Pretty Reckless going to be joining Soundgarden for that NFL.

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If you know the lyrics to this one, you got a good ear. She calls me Goliath and I wear the David mask. I had no idea till I looked up the lyrics mere weeks ago.

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The hitting starts. Let's go, Hawks, from Seattle's Rock. 102.5 KZOK.

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Thanks for hanging out. It's Stacy. And the average music fan spends 379 hours a year listening to music and doing so alone. 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

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Here in 2026, Black Crowes, of course, put out that new album, A Pound of Feathers. And how heavy is a pound of feathers? 1 pound.

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It's Stacy and Conan O'Brien needs a friend. 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

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Bon Jovi lotto tickets are coming to New Jersey. Get out of here. Bon Jovi going to be featured on a scratch-off ticket. So this will be a $5 scratch-off. You can win cash prizes up to $20,000. Please know, I am not a proponent of gambling, even in the avenue of scratch-offs. This will be happening October 5th.

Seattle's Rock, 102.5 KZOK. Thanks for hanging out. It's Stacy with you. And Guns N' Roses could have a new album coming soon, Slash confirmed. He says it'll draw parallels to the Use Your Illusion era.

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It's Stacey, and if you're into music documentaries, you know, on HBO, they have their Music Box series. Like that Alanis Morissette documentary they had called Jagged. There's one for Juice WRLD, Kenny G, even Jason Isbell. Most recently, Counting Crows, and also that Jeff Buckley documentary. All on HBO, if you get it.

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Seahawks and Patriots, Wednesday on 102.5 KZOK.

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David Lee Roth wrapped up his big old tour. He had a ton of dates doing solo stuff. Of course, Van Halen tunes.

102.5 KZOK. Thanks for hanging out. It's Stacey with you and off of Pearl Jam's 10. When's the last time you listened to this album in its entirety?

70s, 80s, 90s. All kinds of rock from before you had so much joint pain. 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

Seattle's Rock, 102.5 KZOK. Thanks for hanging out. It's Stacy with you on your Tuesday. Oh, my, oh, heck yes. Tom Petty.

0: make us a preset on your iHeartRadio app. It's 102.5 KZOK. Thanks for hanging out. It's Stacey with you. Now, over the next couple of days, we're actually nearing the 25th anniversary of 9/11 on Friday. It'll mark 25 years. There's a video that they made a few years after called Boat Lifted, narrated by Tom Hanks. In fact, I don't know, 15 minutes tops to watch it. I know it's the worst when people recommend videos for you to watch, but this one, it's a good one. Talks about all the boats that came together to evacuate people off the island that is Manhattan. Put in Boat Lift into YouTube. It'll pop up for you.
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0: with KZOK. Did you win a trip to our iHeartRadio Music Festival? I know it's a little elusive to get into it. I have been trying for, 15 years as an employee to enter. There's one employee contest that they do here for iHeart people, and I've never won. So we'll be listening on the radio side of things, and certainly on Hulu, too, where you can watch as, within our wheelhouse, cool bands. Got Goo Dolls, Weezer, Muse, whom I love watching live. Smashing Pumpkins were recently added. We'll carry that here.
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Seattle's Rock, 102.5 KZOK. A bunch of movies in theaters if you want to go catch a flick. Onslaught, that's the new A24 flick. You got genetically engineered soldiers in that one. The Dog stars for, what, its second week? Ridley Scott doing that one. Kind of a post-apocalyptic movie, of course. And then Mutiny, Jason Statham in that one. Kind of a failure. I'm just saying it just to say it. But, you know, the other strong guy, if you will, that just regurgitates movies. Mark Wahlberg. By any means, a new movie all about 1960s Mississippi. 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Thank you for hanging out. It's Stacey with you, and welcome to the 4-day work week. Unless you worked yesterday, you make the world go round. DNR. Grace and peace to you. See ya.

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1: So this is kind of interesting. An Australian man has been reunited with his gear after he abandoned it on a glacier. It was actually a fall back in 1963.
2: Dang.
3: Okay.
1: This guy fell on a glacier more than six decades ago. And the police apparently say a hiker discovered a frozen backpack just last month on this glacier, nearly 10,000 feet up. Inside it was an ice axe, a camera, whistle, and documents bearing the owner's name. The 86-year-old had fallen into the crevasse on August 4th, 1963, and ditched the backpack to lighten his load after his companions pulled him to safety.
2: Wow.
1: Got to just get rid of some stuff.
2: The fact that he survived, that's incredible.
1: Melting ice finally released the gear 63 years later.
3: That's wild.
1: But it got me thinking, is there some property of yours that you got back years later? Like you lost it, you lost your wallet, and then, 20 years later, somebody returned it to you. I've heard of those stories. Like a man got his wallet back after 40 years.
2: That's awesome. I don't know if I've ever lost anything that was returned. I feel like anything that I've lost has been gone forever.
3: Well, you hear about people getting their wallets returned in the mail and stuff like that. But that's never happened to me.
1: But no, we want to know, is there some property that you got back after years of not having it? Would this count? Well, I lent my buddy my drums because I was living in an apartment at the time. Mm-hmm. And I lent my buddy my drums just temporarily. I think the plan was for like a month. Mm-hmm. 7 years later, I got my drums back.
2: Well, that was nice of you to loan them for, and I assume they came back in perfect condition.
1: Perfect condition. Weren't beat up at all. No scratches or scuffs. More talkbacks in through our iHeartRadio app. When did you lose something and you got it back way later, like years later?
3: This isn't years and years later, but still pretty remarkable. When I was living in Spokane, we had a friend who had a cabin out on Lake Coeur d'Alene, and me and my boy, he was my boyfriend, but became my ex-husband at the time. He lost a ring in the water, and we're like, well, never getting that back. Next summer, we go back, and he finds it on like in the riverbed or whatever.
1: He found it?
3: Yeah, he went down. He's like, oh my God, you guys, there's a ring I lost last
2: incredible.
3: Year.
1: Wild.
3: Yeah.
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4: So years ago, I went to a picnic, and I lost my Levi jacket. This is how old it is. It was the one with the fur lining in it. So I posted in the newspaper that I'd lost this jacket in the lost and found. And a week later, there was an answer in the lost and found that said, found, Levi jacket. It's great. Thanks. He was a good friend.
3: Ouch. No.
4: Damn. Thank you. Bye.
1: Love the jacket, bro. Thanks.
2: It's great. Thanks.
1: Let's go to the phones here. It's Tanner, Laura, and Casey. What did you lose and then get back years later?
5: Well, it was my mom's, but it was her wedding and engagement ring. In 08, she was totally sick, went to multiple hospitals, and somewhere they lost her ring. Fast forward to 2020, we get a phone call. I was her only child. We get a phone call that, hey, you've got something here. You know Nancy, this is my mom's name, and who is this? Well, this is the hospital, and we found in the lost and found in some safe somewhere a wedding ring, and it was my mom's engagement ring, and I was able to take her ring and hopefully distribute the diamonds to her four granddaughters she never met. So awesome stuff.
1: Thanks
5: for what you guys do.
1: It's like employees will find items and just they'll take them and go put them up where they need to be, but after that, nothing happens.
2: Right.
3: Yeah.
1: This one says from 5856, a friend of mine got a gun stolen from him something like 25 years ago. And 2 years ago, the sheriff's office called him and said they recovered it and asked him if he wanted it back.
2: Oh, wow.
1: After 25 years.
3: That's insane. And also having a gun stolen, that must be.
1: Yeah, how many murders was that?
3: Yeah, that would put me on edge for sure.
1: I don't know if I'd want that gun after that. Like, you keep it.
3: Like, this gun is tied to 27 murders.
1: Yeah, just a measly 27 murders. You want it back or not? Listen, more of your calls and talkbacks coming up. Do you ever lose something and then get it back years later? It's Tanner, Lauren, Casey. Happy Tuesday.
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It's 102.5 KZOK, Tanner, Lauren, and Casey. So if you've ever wondered what they were saying during the whispering parts of the song Everlong from the Foo Fighters, well, it's finally been revealed. Apparently, it's a story, an old story, that one of the producers told during the recording of the album. And it's about a dad who didn't get a lot of sleep because he worked overnights and he also had kids. So on Sundays, he would force his kids, when they were being too loud, to hold heavy boots above his head until he fell asleep. The kids would start crying and everything. Very weird story, to be honest. 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

102.5 KZOK. It's Tanner, Lauren, and Casey. So we're talking about this dude who lost a bunch of gear during a hike back in 1963. Recently, somebody found it, and he got all of his gear back. All these years later, it's crazy. The guy's now 86 years old. We want to know, what'd you lose? And then you found years later. Maybe someone found it, you know, in a river or something. Or, you know, maybe you found it in a hamper years later. I don't know. It's KZOK, Tanner, Lauren, and Casey.

0: Seattle's Rock, 102.5 KZOK. Tanner, Lauren, Casey. So we're talking about this 86-year-old man who got his gear back after a fall that he had back in 1963. He went climbing up on a glacier, fell into a crevasse, and dumped the bag to, you know, like lose the dead weight. Well, 63 years later, he's finally getting it back. We want to know if you've ever lost something for a long period of time and then you found it again or it was returned to you. We got some talkback messages and calls coming in. 0058 says, my brother-in-law had his Honda stolen back. He had it stolen and just got it back 2 years later. Still with all the engine work intact. He put about 30K of work into it. So
1: that's good. Because, I mean, usually, I don't want to say usually, but a lot of the times if you get your car stolen, even if it's gone for a couple of days, you get it back and it's completely trash on the inside.
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2: Just calling to about the lost and found. I actually had a tennis bracelet that fell off my wrist when I was riding my motorcycle. I thought it fell off and it was gone forever. I had to take the motorcycle in about a year and a half later, and they found it somehow wrapped around one of the pistons in the engine. So 1,500 miles later, I got it back.
1: That's insane. It had been with you the whole time.
0: Yeah. Another talk back.
3: Yeah, I left my wallet in the shopping cart at Walmart one day. Forgot about it, drove home, worked my wallet. Oh, my God, I left it at Walmart. I drove back to Walmart. While I was waiting in the customer service line, the lady taps me on the shoulder. I turn around, and she hands me my wallet.
0: She must have looked at your ID.
1: Yeah.
4: That's a lucky break, dude.
1: That is, yeah.
0: I mean, the money was gone, but...
4: Yeah, I mean, the fact that you would get that back at all in that situation.
0: But it feels good to return something for somebody because...
1: For sure.
0: You know the feeling of losing something important. Mm-hmm. And if that happened to you, you'd be so grateful.
4: Right.
1: Oh, yeah.
0: So it's a great feeling to find something that somebody lost. Like, I just started dating this girl. We'd been on like one or two dates and she lost her keys on one of the dates. Like, might have been the first date we had. She lost her keys. I don't know how I found them, but I was the hero because I was just walking around like the parking lot at random and they were just right there on the sidewalk.
1: That's crazy.
0: And so anyway, that sealed the deal.
4: Yeah. That's what happened. It makes it easy to find stuff when you take them in the first place.
1: Wow.
0: Nothing like finding the keys to seal the deal.
1: What an accusation.
0: Here's a talk back from Driver Steph.
5: Driver Steph here. I lost my mind years ago. If somebody finds it, please tell me.
0: She lost her mind years ago.
1: I was going to say, you're not getting that back, Driver Steph.
0: 9614 says, I left my wallet on a friend's truck bumper.
1: Oh, no.
0: He drove all the way home. When he got out of the truck, it was still sitting there.
4: That's incredible.
1: That is a lucky break for sure.
0: It's been a heavy-ass wallet.
4: That's incredible.
0: Or that leather really stuck to the bumper well.
1: Yeah.
0: 9555 says, my mom lost her wedding ring, and it was found while raking out the spot where we burned trash just a couple of years later.
1: Wow.
0: Only one ruby was missing.
4: I mean, people get lucky finding stuff. I don't have that kind of luck, but yeah. I think it's awesome that people can find something after that long of a time frame.
0: 866-445-1059 is the number. We got more of your calls and talkbacks coming up in minutes. 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
0: 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It's Tanner, Lauren, and Casey. All right, coming up, a new game here on the show called NFLonies, where we tell you about a real-life crime that happened. And when the person committed it, they were wearing some sort of team jersey or team logo of some kind. If you can match the crime with the NFL team, you could be a big winner. All right, that's coming up next. It's Tanner, Lauren, and Casey on KZOK.

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0: Seattle's Rock 102.5 KZOK. It's Tanner, Laura, and Casey. All right, it's time to play our new game, NF Felonies. Laura, you want to explain to us how the game is played?
1: All right, we're just going to explain the story about somebody who got into trouble with the law, specifically wearing a football jersey, an NFL football jersey. You just have to tell us, based on the story, what jersey he was wearing or she was wearing. That's just it. That is
0: I always think when I watch cops or I see somebody get arrested and they're wearing like a team jersey or, you know, like a giant Nike logo, the person

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the NFL season kicks off tomorrow. Oh, my God, everyone here is excited. Everyone's just rocking the Seahawks gear. Of course, Seahawks taking on the Patriots at home. That game is going to start at 5:20, and go Hawks. It's 102.5 KZOK. Tanner

0: It's Tanner, Laura, and Casey. All right, we're playing our game called NFLities, where we tell you about a crime that actually happened, and the person who was arrested, the suspect, was wearing a team jersey or a team logo of some kind. And if you match the crime with the correct team, you will be a winner. And it's simple. Casey Beefwater Bay said Tampa or
1: the Eagles. I mean, they got a jail.
2: That is honestly not a bad answer.
0: Remaining.
2: Yeah.
0: All right, we'll take more of your calls and repeat the crime. We'll actually tell you what this person did if you

0: 102.5 KZOK. It's Tanner, Laura, and Casey. We're playing our new game, NF Felonies, where we describe a crime that actually happened, but the person was also wearing a team jersey while doing it. You just have to tell us which team jersey that is.
1: In five guesses, we've knocked out every Florida team.
0: It's Tanner, Laura, and Casey. Good morning.
2: I'm going to say the Jets.
1: Oh, the New York Jets. Nope.
2: Nah, not it. All right.
0: Give the story to us again, just real quick.
1: Yeah, he was in a holding cell. He was being suspected of murder, and he broke out of his handcuffs, which were basically chained to the metal table. He broke out, climbed through the ceiling tiles, and escaped.
0: Let's go to Robert. It's Tanner, Laura, and Casey. Can you guess the team?
3: Yeah, is it the Lions?
1: How dare you? No, it's not the Lions.
4: Nope.
3: Get it for you, Laura.
0: All right, let's go to Vinny B. Vinny B, can you guess the team?
5: Yeah, Dallas Cowboys.
1: Ding, ding, ding, ding, ding, ding, ding, ding.
0: That's
1: ding.
0: It?
1: Yeah.
0: Hey.
1: He was wearing an Ezekiel Elliott jersey.
4: So is that three out of four Dallas Cowboys?
1: I think it's two. I think we only have two.
0: Yeah.
4: Man. Either way, they're leading the charge.
1: Yep.
0: It's crazy in Dallas. All right.
5: Awesome.
0: Congratulations, Vinny B. You just got yourself. What did he win? Casey will figure it out.
4: And Vinny B just won himself a trip for two to Woodburn, Oregon.
0: What's in Woodburn?
4: I don't know. We're just going to give you $12 for gas. I'm going to let you figure it out.
0: No, we'll hook you up with something cool, dude. Hang on the phone. Of course, we're all excited for the NFL season to kick off tomorrow. Of course, you got the Patriots in Seattle taking on the Seahawks, bringing back some much-needed peace in our lives. So let's do it. I'm ready for some football, man. It's Tanner, Laura, and Casey, and it is time for another stand-up clip of the day. And today's clip comes from comedian Trent McClellan.
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0: 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It's Tanner, Lauren, Casey. By the way, thanks for checking out the brand new show. You know, we're fairly new here to Seattle, so, this is all they can afford. So please don't blame the company. Coming up here in a few minutes, we've got another Topic Bucket Tuesday. We have a bunch of random topics and a giant rusty crusty bucket. I don't know why I had to make it sound gross. But anyway, we're going to pull random topics out of that bucket, read them raw dog on air, and hopefully something interesting will come out of them. It's all coming up here next. It's Tanner, Lauren, Casey on KZOK. Okay.

off season is over. Now somebody's getting punched in the mouth. Seahawks and Patriots, Wednesday on 102.5 KZOK.

0: Seattle's Rock 102.5 KZOK. Happy Tuesday. And since it's Tuesday, it means it's time for another Topic Bucket Tuesday. We're just going to pull random topics out of this rusty bucket that we put in here months ago. I don't even remember
1: it's
0: what's in there.
1: Rusty?
0: Well, you know, whatever.
1: It's really nice.
0: But we're going, it's probably not safe to have a rusty bucket in the studio. All right, Laura, you want to pull a topic out of the topic bucket? We're just going to read this at random. Raw dog on the air.
1: Okay, here's a good one. Is cheerleading a sport?
0: Yes. It's got, I would consider it a sport because these girls are doing backflips.
1: I would also consider it a sport.
0: They're doing, round offs and front flips, all sorts of things.
2: They're athletic. They compete.
0: Is it like a manly sport? Probably not. Like anytime I see like a dude cheerleader down there and I go, wow, that's bold. But,
1: you get to hang out with a bunch of hot girls.
0: But I also feel like it you look a little silly up there as a guy.
2: I think less so now than, I think the male cheerleader versus like the male dance team guy, I feel like is a little bit different. To me,
0: they can all do flips, and that's more than I can do.
2: But the cheerleader, you need a rugged dude down there to like be the base.
1: I was gonna say you still need to be a muscular dude. I mean, if you were just like down there like rah rah, let's go team, but like they're doing flips and throwing people up in the air and doing all splits and all sorts of stuff. So,
0: right. All right. What's next in the topic bucket?
1: Okay. Mm-hmm. Next in the topic bucket. Have you ever accidentally seen someone naked?
0: Yes.
1: I mean, we know Casey B. Bay has because it just happened the other day.
0: What happened the other day again?
2: When I walked into the hospital room when I went to see my mom at the hospital.
0: And she was just buck naked.
2: Yeah, and they
1: crotch out.
2: Sent me into the danger zone.
0: Oh man. Was she getting a pap smear? Or?
2: No.
1: Oh my God, Tanner.
0: What?
1: Why would she be getting a pap smear?
2: They typically do that in the ER.
0: Yeah. What was happening? You said you saw everything.
2: Yeah, they were just like doing a once over or whatever. Like it was just from the waist down. That was the tragic part.
0: Oh man. you didn't even have a face to focus on.
2: So there's a nurse standing outside and I go, hey, is it clear to go in there? And they're like, yeah, everything's fine. So I do, and I immediately turn around and I look at the lady and I go, You just sent me into the danger zone.
1: Don't you remember? We have a drop for this.
2: She immediately drops her head and goes, I'm sorry. Yeah, I'm sorry. I told you. And she goes, I told you to knock on the wall.
3: Emotional damage.
0: I have seen people naked by accident. And it was my mom.
1: Ugh, why is it always moms?
0: So my mom was a muumuu wearing gal.
1: Yeah.
0: You know, she was a bigger lady and would just walk around in muumuus. One time I saw her either pulling a pot out from under, the cupboard down below, or she was putting a pot back. I don't know. I came out of the garage and took a left, and she was just bent over. The muumuu was hiked up, and I saw the whole shish kebab.
2: Yeah.
1: Oh, no.
0: I saw the whole thing from behind. Fat Thor says, I say no, cheerleading isn't a sport. You would have to consider the dance team a sport as well. It's basically the same thing. I would consider the dance team a sport.
1: Yeah, I would also consider dancing a sport. I mean, have you ever danced? Sweaty.
2: It requires skill. It requires
1: coordination,
2: athletic ability and coordination. Like,
1: flexibility, strength. I mean, I don't know why it wouldn't be a sport.
0: Well, I'm sure there's a lot of people out there who don't think it's a sport. Like, I don't like it when they've got fancy feet. It's Tanner, Lori, and Casey. It is another Topic Bucket Tuesday. You can shoot us a text at 98197 or a talk back through our iHeartRadio app. It's Tanner, Lori, and Casey. Hang on.
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0: Oh my God, it's happening. The NFL season's kicking off tomorrow.
1: Friggin' sick.
0: It is. Patriots going to be in town taking on the Seahawks. A game will start at 5:20, so be safe on your drive home. Now, you want to get home quickly, obviously, to watch the game, but you also want to get home alive, so drive safe. And go Hawks. It's Tanner, Laurie, and Casey on KZOK.

0: It's Tanner, Laura, and Casey on another Topic Bucket Tuesday. One of the topics in the last segment was if you've ever accidentally seen anybody naked. Casey and I have seen both of our mothers naked by accident. It's a terrible thing. I don't want to talk about it. But we'll take a few more of your calls on that coming up next. But you want to pull something else out of the bucket?
1: Sure. The topic. Well, you don't want to know if I've ever seen anybody naked on accident?
0: Oh, yes. Well, I'm sorry you didn't. Here, go ahead.
1: One time this is pretty awkward. One time, it was after we graduated from college. Me and a couple of friends went down to Dafuniac Springs, Florida. Because my friend's grandparents had a trailer down there. And we were just going to the beach, having fun, you know, screwing off for a couple of weeks after, or a weekend after we graduated. And I forgot like my swimsuit or something in the bathroom while my friend, I thought, was taking a shower. So I walk in. And she hadn't gotten in the shower yet. She was pooping. And I just walked in. I was like, just came to get my... Oh, sorry! But she was, yeah. To be walked in on while you're taking a toozy.
0: I mean,
1: it's got to be it. I felt so bad.
0: I think the worst is when, like, you're right in the middle of passing a log. Like, I've had people walk in and I've just been sitting in there. But, like, what if you're in the... You're actively going...
2: Yeah.
0: And someone walks in there.
1: It's not good.
0: My face is all red. You're sweaty.
2: It's my biggest fear.
1: You work too hard in that thing.
0: Yeah, it's possible. My doctor keeps telling me the same thing. All right, it's a Topic Bucket Tuesday. We got more topics coming up next. It's Tanner, Laura, and Casey.

0: So if you haven't done it yet, go make us your number one preset on our iHeartRadio app. It's 102.5 KZOK. All right, we got a few more topics in the topic bucket this morning for a Topic Bucket Tuesday. We do this every Tuesday. We just, you know, pick up random topics out of this bucket here, and we read them raw on the air, raw dog.
1: We doing another one?
0: Yeah, Laura's shaking the bucket. Shake, shake that bucket. Bust that bucket.
1: Would you rather tailgate or home gate? I guess this could also go with, would you rather go to a game or just stay home and watch it on your couch?
0: Well, it depends. Do I have to host the tailgate? Because if I have to host it, I'd much rather just stay at home. But if it's like Marcus, my buddy, who always shows tailgates at the Duck games, I'll go to that.
1: Yeah, because you just have to show up.
0: Just show up.
1: And eat food.
0: Yeah, and bring my own beer, and that's basically it.
2: Yeah, I think I would prefer to, I mean, honestly, at this stage of my life, probably stay home.
0: And not even deal with the game at all?
2: If I'm being honest, like, I enjoy it when I'm there, but like, I don't enjoy the coming and the going of it.
0: But you would right. go to this, like, the Seahawks 49ers game that
2: love
0: we're giving
2: going. Like, once I'm there and in my seat, couldn't be happier.
1: Sure.
0: Yeah. But it's just, like, there's a lot of walking.
1: And you gotta,
0: crowds.
1: Yeah, the parking and everything else.
0: And your cell phone barely works because there's so many people in there.
2: Yeah. Everything's wildly expensive. So yeah.
1: I think tailgating is, like, maybe, like, a once-a-season thing. Like, I can't imagine doing it every week.
2: Yeah. But I do love being in there. I do love being in the thick of it when things get exciting. It's such a fun time.
0: Yeah. 866-445-1059 is the phone number. Fat Thor says, Beefwater would rather watch old episodes of The Golden Girls than hang out in some parking lot with some dudes.
2: Well, that might be true.
1: Yeah, but I mean, if you could bring your iPad or something, have Golden Girls on in the background, because some people go big. Some people.
2: Yeah, but then they're talking in the middle of my programs.
1: Yeah, but you've seen every episode anyway. So
0: 1783 says, the three of you have the athleticism of Bambi on a frozen lake.
1: How dare you?
0: Tanner, stick to your video games and Marvel. Laura, go take a hike. Casey, no notes. Walk on, brother.
2: That's right.
0: This text from 4447. This one says, when it comes to the Super Bowl, I only go for the commercials, so I'd probably never go to the big game.
1: That's fair.
0: Because they don't play them in the stadium.
1: In the stadium, you don't got, buffalo chicken dip. You don't got the spinach artichoke dip.
2: No, but you got a $300 tomahawk steak with caviar you can get.
1: That's true.
0: All right, it's Tanner, Lauren, and Casey. Another Topic Bucket Tuesday. 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

0: 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So we were talking about having the birds and the bees talk with your kids recently.
1: Yeah.
0: And Casey said that his birds and the bees talk with his daughter was like, you're getting on birth control.
2: You got a doctor's appointment on Tuesday.
0: Yeah, that was the extent of it. I do not remember having the birds and the bees talk with my mom. Obviously, I didn't have a dad growing up. My stepdad, when he came around at like 14, 15 years old, he never had the talk with me.
1: Too late at that point.
0: I just had to figure it out with the dirty videos of my mom's boyfriend.
2: Yeah. And I don't want people to think I just completely disregarded the whole conversation, because we did have a talk about it, but the talk centered around reinforcing the fact that she had all the power in these situations and to never be peer pressured into anything she didn't want to do.
0: Right. So I found a clip here of a dad telling his kid about the birds and the bees. And once the kid started to realize what it was all about, he was grossed out.
1: Yeah,
0: of course. Kids usually are.
1: Yeah, because no kid wants to hear their parent talk about sexy time.
0: So he turned the camera on after he gave him the details.
3: Well, it's not like you think. John, everybody knows it. It's just new to you.
4: Like, you literally take your clothes off and do that?
3: Oh.
4: That's how mating works with humans?
3: Yeah, same as with animals, except for they don't take the clothes off because they're already off.
4: You actually didn't do that. You did that with mom?
3: A bunch of times.
4: No.
5: Emotional, damn it.
0: Sure. Yeah. The dad thought it was hilarious.
1: You did that with mom?
2: You ever see those compilations where the mom calls dad daddy, at dinner time? And she's like, daddy, will you pass me the pepper or whatever?
0: And everyone's creeped out.
2: The kids just look so appalled.
0: Yeah.
4: you actually didn't do that. You did that with mom?
3: A bunch of times.
4: No.
1: I don't know. I would be traumatized by that.
2: Sad reality.
0: That's funny to me.
1: How old do you think that kid was?
0: Maybe 10 or 11.
2: Thinking 8 or 9.
1: Sounds pretty young.
0: Someone says, by the way, guys, it's been 20 years since we lost Steve Irwin, and I think we should observe a moment of silence. You're just making noise over there.
1: Sorry. It's stingrays. They don't mess around.
2: I feel like it must have been because of this anniversary coming up, because I read a piece 2-3 days ago that the cameraman that was with him is still traumatized to this day about that whole thing.
0: Yeah, because
2: his final words that he said to
0: him. The guy was beloved by his crew and fans. And
2: he starts bawling every time he hears crikey.
0: Dude, when I see the guy, I start to get sad too. I guess that moment's caught on tape, the moment that he was stung. They have it on film, but they'll never release it, they say.
2: Well, that's classy of them to do that, for one.
0: Well, rest in peace to the great Steve Irwin. All right, we're going to check your talkback messages here in a few minutes. 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

Seattle's Rock, 102.5 KZOK. It's Tanner, Laura, and Casey, and it is a two for Tuesday. Yeah, I'm getting you two back-to-back from your favorite bands. So what do you want to rock out to? You can shoot us a talk back through our iHeartRadio app. Just once you have KZOK streaming, press that microphone button. And happy Tuesday. It's Tanner, Laura, and Casey.

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It's Tanner, Lauren, and Casey. Thanks again for checking out the new show here on the station. We've been doing it for a few weeks. Love it. So far, I haven't been fired. We'll see what happens. We got another stand-up clip of the day coming up next. It's Tanner, Lauren, and Casey.

0: 102.5 KZOK. Have you ever done this? Maybe a hunter's done this before, where you shot the deer or whatever you were trying to hunt.
1: Yep.
0: And you came up to it. You crept up on it thinking it's dead. Oh, I got it. But then it hops up real fast. Has that ever happened?
2: I'm sure it has.
0: This police officer was, I guess, driving down one of the highways and saw that a deer was on the side of the road. It looked like it had been tagged and it's dead, just laying there on the side of the road. He creeped up on it and the thing hopped back up and it scared the bejesus out of the cop. And
2: ghost deer.
0: He screams like a little girl in this clip.
3: This cop might need his heart checked after this encounter. In Trinity County, Texas, this deputy was dead wrong, thinking that's a dead doe. Unfortunately for our friend, the whole internet heard that scream and couldn't help but comment. In a post, Sheriff Woody Wallace says the deer scampered off into the woods and seems to be doing okay.
0: I like how they slowed it down to make him sound even worse.
2: It sounds like a cartoon.
1: It really does.
0: Anyway, that video is on our blog. If you want to check it out, just click on Tanner, Laura, and Casey once you get to the website. It is time for another stand-up clip of the day. And today's clip comes from comedian Trent McClellan.
4: Starting to feel older. 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Feeling in my 40s now. You don't turn 40. You get 40. 40's like a medical condition. You got 40. You got 40 until you get 50. It's the only age that's a medical condition. The doctor actually calls you at home. You should probably come in. Why? Why would I come in? Well, because you're 40. But I feel good. I feel great. We'll find something.
0: Hey, it's Tanner and...
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Seattle's Rock 102.5 KZOK. My name's Court. Hello, how you doing? So there's a naive part of my brain. I realize that. This naive part of my brain that I allow to exist thinks that, you know, when you look at the trash alongside the freeway, that maybe just blew out of the back of somebody's truck. Nobody threw it there. It just kind of happened to end up there. A trash truck drove down the road and had the back end open on accident, and a bunch of stuff blew out. And then on the way into work today, I saw a guy throw something out his window onto the freeway because he didn't feel like, you know, leaving it in his truck until he could find a trash can. Stop it. Stop it. I'm murdering the naive part of my brain, and I'm saying all of that trash now belongs to that one guy. Stop it. Stop throwing stuff out your windows. It's 102.5 KZOK.

It's 2 for Tuesday, 102.5 KZOK. Court in here with you, so hopefully you're able to enjoy your Labor Day weekend, because looking at the calendar here, I don't see any other three-day weekends, any holidays to celebrate until, like, Veterans Day, and that kind of depends on whether or not your work celebrates Veterans Day, so you may have to wait all the way until Thanksgiving before your next little vacation, your next little extended weekend, so hopefully you're able to enjoy Labor Day.

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0: It's Two for Tuesday. Seattle's Rock 102.5 KZOK Court in here with you. Big anniversary today. Today marks the 60th anniversary of Star Trek. The original series came out 60 years ago today. And of course, MoPop over the weekend had this big exhibit with, you know, a bunch of uniforms and all sorts of props and stuff like that from the various shows. And I think it's still up. So if you want to go check it out, if you are a big Trek fan, you're going to want to head on down to MoPop and check that out. But a happy 60th birthday to Star Trek.
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1: Yeah, these are the songs that you definitely know, but maybe you just don't hear all the time. It's a second of two from REM on a two for Tuesday. And, of course, The Deep End brought to you by the Washington State Fair, running now through the 27th. It's Losing My Religion. 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

Dear Tuesday, you're like Monday's ugly cousin, but you're still our pal because you're the only place to get two for Tuesday. 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

traffic as was out there. Everybody was coming back from their camping trips or their vacation or whatever at the same time. And the freeways got flooded pretty quick, and it just turned into a major hassle. So, yeah, if you tried to do any driving yesterday, you're probably still pissed about it. It's Chili Peppers, 102.5 KZOK.

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Well, if we've learned anything over the last couple of years, it is that all these heist movies about people breaking into, like, museums and stuff like that, having to, like, dodge, you know, laser detectors and, you know, pressure sensors and all this kind of stuff, that's all crap. It's all 100% crap because it happened again. A couple of thieves made off with paintings worth millions from a French museum, a Renoir museum. Apparently, they just cut some cyclone fencing, climbed in through a window, and helped themselves. So, yeah, all of the stuff about, like, yeah, I have to rappel down from the ceiling. No, you don't have to do any of that. Just bring some wire cutters, and you're pretty much good. It's 102.5 KZOK, 2 for Tuesday. It's 2 from Bon Jovi.

is over. Now somebody's getting punched in the mouth. Seahawks and Patriots, Wednesday on 102.5 KZOK.

0: Seattle's Rock, 102.5 KZOK on a 2 for Tuesday. Court in here. Hello, how you doing? So, looks like Mike McCready of Pearl Jam going to be doing double duty out there for the Hawks game tomorrow. Looks like he's going to be doing the national anthem before the game, and then he'll hang out until halftime, and he's going to join Soundgarden on stage for the halftime show. They got Taylor Momsen of Pretty Reckless filling in for Chris Cornell, and I don't know if they're going to be doing new stuff or if it's all going to be old stuff. Not sure. We'll have to wait until tomorrow, halftime, to find out. But yeah, Mike McCready will be joining Soundgarden on stage for the halftime show.
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Seattle's Rock 102.5 KZOK. Court in here. Hello, how you doing? So yeah, they're looking for a new James Bond, and they may have him. Jack Loudon, he's in a show called Slow Horses with Gary Oldman, and Gary Oldman says, yeah, they picked him. He's the guy. So we'll see if that is in fact true. It's Pink Floyd.

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1: We sweat. We sneeze. We spill coffee. Guaranteed human.

Seattle's Rock 102.5 KZOK. Yes, sad news. Wild Waves is now officially closed. They closed it as of yesterday. So Wild Waves, I think it's going to be open again for, you know, some Halloween stuff for the, you know, the haunted houses and stuff like that. And then once that's done, it's going to be converted into a warehouse. Just a big-ass warehouse full of stuff. No fun, just stuff. Black Crowes, 102.5 KZOK.

0: one, or two?
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0: Seattle's Rock 102.5 KZOK. Dude, it felt so good watching football this last weekend. I didn't realize how much I missed football until the Apple Cup started. I'm like, oh, yeah, I love football. Great game. Pretty much turned out exactly the way everybody was expecting it, I think. And if you'd like to go see another game there at Husky Stadium, Husky's going to be taking on Utah State this week. All this week, listen to Ashley right around 4:30 every afternoon. She'll have a chance for you to get some tickets to that game. To give you a keyword, you hit us with a talk back telling us what keyword you heard, and you can be on your way to Husky Stadium this weekend. See the Huskies taking on Utah State.
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Happy birthday to Star Trek. The first episode of Star Trek aired 60 years ago today. 60 years ago. So if you are a big Trek fan, you're going to want to head out to MoPop. They have a big exhibit going on right now with a bunch of uniforms and stuff like that. Pretty cool. 102.5 KZOK, STP.

102.5 KZOK, Seattle's Rock. We're regular people, like you, but with more buttons to push. What's this one do? Guaranteed human.

Is he okay? Yeah, the kickoff of the NFL season tomorrow. Hawks versus Pats. Going to be happening there at Lumen Field. And you are invited to join Ashley tomorrow afternoon, right around, starting at 4:30. That's when the doors open there at Tulalip Resort Casino. Going to be showing the game on the big screen there. Not a bad seat in the house. And you got a chance to win all sorts of great prizes, including Seahawks gear, Smashing Pumpkins tickets, maybe some Huskies tickets. Starts tomorrow, 4:30 at Tulalip Resort Casino.

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0: Def Leppard, Armageddon, and it's two from Def Leppard there on this Two for Tuesday. Ashley Ryan with you, Seattle's Rock 102.5 KZOK. I know it's not what you want to hear, but gas prices did hit an all-time Labor Day record. That's right. $4.15 a gallon was the average as of yesterday. That is nearly a dollar more than last year at this time. Yeah, and of course, $4.15. Whoa, we'd be so happy if our gas prices were that cheap.
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I am thinking of all the people in Hawaii right now, specifically all of the people in Kauai, because I was just there and I just got back like 2 weeks ago. And we had a close call with a tropical storm, but it didn't actually come to the island, just some light rain. They are dealing with Hurricane Lowell right now, though, just pummeling the island with hurricane force winds and a lot of rain. Thinking of everyone there, hoping everybody stays safe. 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

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Seahawks and Patriots, Wednesday on 102.5 KZOK.

0: The NFL season gets underway tomorrow. Are you guys ready for some Seahawks football? Our defending Super Bowl champs are going to be taking on the New England Patriots. The first game of the year. We're kicking everything off. And that game time will be at 5:20. By the way, if you are looking for a place to watch, just saying, you can come up to Tulalip Resort Casino and watch with me and hundreds of my closest friends. We're going to be watching at the amphitheater. It is supposed to be gorgeous tomorrow. So come on up. You can place bets. You can have food. You can have drinks. You can hang out. Go Hawks. It's 102.5 KZOK.
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I've got it's 2 for Tuesday. 102.5 KZOK, Seattle's Rock.

It's a 2 for Tuesday here on Seattle's Rock 102.5 KZOK with a couple from the Doors. I am Ashley Ryan. Did you go to Apple Cup Sunday? Not quite the blowout. A lot of Husky fans, I think, were thinking it was going to be definitely a lot closer of a game. The weather was perfect. We were watching in our backyard, had a couple of people over, all of them Huskies except for one. That's right, my sister-in-law, the lone Coug. She's a good sport, though. And if you want to go see the Dogs, they're playing next against Utah State this Saturday at Husky Stadium. I have tickets every afternoon this week at 4:30. So make sure you're listening for the winning keyword, and then I'm going to give you a pair of tickets to Husky Stadium this Saturday. When you hear the keyword, all you got to do is send a talk back through the iHeartRadio app, and then let us know what keyword you heard, and it's that easy. So let this be a reminder. 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I got those tickets coming up at 4:30.

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It's Ashley Ryan. So the one thing I did not realize that happened after Apple Cup, I guess one of the Link Light Rails, Sound Transit trains, got stuck leaving the stadium.

There's a double dose of Pink Floyd on your 2 for Tuesday, Seattle's Rock 102.5 KZOK. I am Ashley Ryan with you. 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I gave you the keyword for today. It is dogs. So say that keyword. You could win a pair of tickets to see the Dogs and Aggies on Saturday at Husky Stadium. Yes.